0: disappointing one. American employers added just 29,000 jobs in September, about a third of what analysts predicted, and more than 100,000 fewer than in August. The unemployment rate rose to 4.2%. Layoffs remain low, but job seekers are struggling to find work, and consumer confidence this month hit the lowest level in more than a decade. Sagar Meghani, Washington.
1: On Wall Street, stocks closed higher as traders saw the jobs report as making it less likely the Fed will raise interest rates at its next meeting. And a federal judge in Texas has temporarily blocked the Trump administration from building a border wall in the Big Bend region. The decision's a win for landowners, businesses, and environmentalists who oppose the project. This is AP News.
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0: Fix What You Didn't Break. Nate Smith there, Chris Matthews here. Hey, what's up? Happy Friday. Let's do this. New country coming up. Graylin James is his name. Water at a Wedding, new song. Playing it after Scotty McCreery.
1: 8 years old, couple cane poles, sitting down by the creek. Lines in the water, watching those bobbers, seeing that red sun sink. Mama's on the porch yelling, supper's hot.

0: If your life is a country song, then right here is where you'll hear your very own soundtrack.
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0: Water Wedding. Yeah, it's Graylin James there. It's Chris Matthews thanking you. Happy Friday. Let's do this. Throwing some good news into your world as well. Several Hero high school students in Pennsylvania recently stopped their school bus. Their driver had a medical emergency. Now, the situation was such that the bus slowed down enough for many of the students to get off the bus, and then it started to drift forward. The unconscious driver, or maybe he had been removed. Certainly the bus, though, still in gear. So other students realizing that, we got to get people off the bus. Others saying we got to stop the bus. Some students stepped on the brakes just as the bus like struck a metal pole. Students then radioed for help, checked the driver's pulse. The driver is now recovering. Everyone seems to be okay. And I do think if I were involved in any of this, I'm not a hero in any way, but I would like to radio for help. I think I could do that.
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He's Tucker Wetmore. I'm Chris Matthews. We are loving life again. The one and only Ella Langley is doing her thing after a little bit of a throwback. Charles and Dave and Hillary. We got Lady A up next.

0: 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The one and only Bailey Zimmerman encouraging you to buy a vehicle. 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

0: South of Sanity. Love his voice, man. Just feels like Doug Stone or Keith Whitley, doesn't it? Zach Topp is his name. Chris Matthews is mine. Carrying on, we got Kenny Chesney up next.
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1: AP News, I'm Ben Thomas. The government's September jobs report shows employers added just 29,000, while the unemployment rate ticked up to a still low 4.2%.
2: The reason it rose is because we had more people looking for work over the month. That's actually a good sign.
1: Gus Fauchet at PNC Financial Services.
2: We've seen fewer people looking for work in recent months, in part because of restrictions on immigration. But if we see more people entering the labor force, more people looking for work, that means they're encouraged by the job market.
1: And it may influence interest rate decisions.
2: A decent jobs report, but not a great one. That puts less pressure on the Fed to increase the Fed funds rate.
1: Stocks rose in reaction. The Dow added 250 points, or about 0.5%. The S&P 0.7%. The NASDAQ 1.2%. A woman who says she was gang raped at Cornell University testified at a campus hearing that she felt like bait and the attackers were, quote, like lions around me. That from newly released records from the school's disciplinary investigation. New York Governor Kathy Hochul has turned the case over to a special prosecutor.
3: She was failed by people and institutions with an obligation to protect her.
1: And police body cam footage shows officers arresting Luigi Mangione at a Pennsylvania McDonald's in connection with the shooting death of UnitedHealthcare CEO Brian Thompson.
4: In one video, officers asked Mangione to lower the face mask he was wearing to hide his identity.
5: It's him. 100%.
4: Later, an officer searches Mangione's belongings and smiles widely as she pulls out a gun cartridge, seemingly confirming that they found their suspect. He had been giving officers a false name and then was threatened with arrest.
6: What's your real name?
7: Luigi.
6: Luigi?
4: Mangione pleaded guilty in August to federal stalking charges and faces life in prison. He also faces murder charges in New York State Court. I'm Ed Donahue.
1: This is AP News.
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All my exes will agree that Lauren Elena and Chase Matthew make a pretty good team. Chris Matthews, I'm teaming up with you and Jelly Roll. Put your hands up next. Jag.

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0: Hands up and jelly roll, Chris Matthews. We made it to the weekend, football weekend, first weekend of October, Halloween on rapid approach, and some good news coming at you right now from Kansas. A loyal puppy dog, a good boy, recently led police to its owner. Now, this dog's owner had fallen and was, like, not able to move. The officer found the dog in the middle of the road, okay? Dog had a leash on, no owner around. Dog's barking at the officer like, hey, hey, hey, hey, come on, come on, come on. That's what the dog is saying in bark. Led the officer to the home. The garage door was open. Homeowner there on the floor. He'd been immobile on the garage floor for more than 3 hours. Medical personnel did treat him. He's now recovering. And I'm telling you, I have owned a couple of dogs in my life, and none of them are that good. Like a good boy, he saved his owner's life.
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0: 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Megan Maroney doing her thing, Chris Matthews doing mine. Meaning I'm going to play some Keith Urban for you and Luke Bryan. 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
1: AP News for Friday, October 2nd. I'm Ben Thomas. The source tells AP the Fly Dubai co-pilot who attacked the captain and nearly crashed a Tel Aviv-bound flight had been barred from flying by his native Oman over concerns he had adopted extremist views. In New York,
2: she was failed by people and institutions with an obligation to protect her.
1: Governor Kathy Hochul discussing the woman who's accused members of a Cornell University fraternity of gang rape. Records of the school's disciplinary investigation show the woman testified she felt like bait. Hochul calls the case's handling troubling and has turned it over to a special prosecutor.
2: No institution gets to protect its reputation at the expense of a young person seeking justice. No public official gets to look the other way when the system breaks down and fails our young people.
1: G7 nations have agreed to release 100 million barrels of oil and fuel products, starting with substantial amounts of diesel, which has hit record prices in the U.S. in recent weeks. President Trump pleased.
3: Europe was great because they're putting a lot of diesel oil out there.
1: AAA had diesel averaging more than $6.37 per gallon Friday, $2.67 higher than a year ago, while the national average for regular grade gas was just under $4.40. And a federal judge in Texas has temporarily blocked the Trump administration from building a border wall in the Big Bend region.
4: The win for landowners, businesses, and environmentalists who oppose the $46 billion project. The plan includes 30-foot steel walls, vehicle barriers, roads, and surveillance technology. The judge ruled that the plaintiffs are likely to succeed on at least one claim and could suffer serious harm without an injunction. The border wall project through the Big Bend sector has sparked bipartisan opposition. I'm Lisa Dwyer.
1: This is AP News.
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Got them good vibes for a Friday. Chris Jansen doing his thing. Chris Matthews, I'm doing mine. With new Kenny Chesney coming up. It's a cool new song off his brand new album. I love the fact that we're getting new Kenny Chesney. This feels good, doesn't it? Remember Me That Way. Kenny Chesney. And up after Billy Currington.

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0: Remember Me That Way. You got new Kenny Chesney. You got regular Chris Matthews. You got a good news story, though. Happy Friday. An animal control officer in Grand Junction, Colorado, recently captured an escape animal on the loose in a grassy field. Neighborhoods were threatened. People were in danger. The encounter was captured on video by the Grand Junction Police Department, showing the officer approaching slowly and then securing the animal. It requiring, according to the department, a little bit of teamwork and a lot of patience for them to catch an escaped guinea pig. It's unclear whether the guinea pig got out from a house or it was abandoned, but was just running around a field. And it's now in the care of the staff of J&M Aquatics and Pet Center. And the neighborhood of Grand Junction, Colorado is now safe. Mountain Country 103.9 and
1: 94.3. We've got more music. See her out tonight. Tell her she's mine. And even more music. And that's why we drink. Country's got you covered.
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0: She's somebody's daughter. It's been a minute since we've heard some Drew Baldridge. Happy to play that for you. 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

0: Phone, keys, wallet, you. She's Lainey Wilson, and that's really all she needs. Chris Matthews, on a Friday, we got Riley Green paying a little homage to the big dog daddy Toby Keith himself. Listen for that little Toby nod at the end of Think As You Drunk. Playing that one after some beautiful things from Megan Maroney.
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0: Think As You Drunk. Love the Toby Keith nod at the end of that song. It's Chris Matthews. Anytime soon, we're playing some Jason Aldean. In fact, it's sooner than you know. First, Luke Combs. That's next.
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kid myself. John Morgan there, Chris Matthews. We're going to get to drinking because it's a Friday, and why not? Chris Matthews, I said that already, but Zach John King, he's up after Thomas Rhett.

bet you never thought you'd be such a wonderful, irresistible human being listening to all this great country music. But we have always had faith in you. And you are killing it. So how about another song?

0: When I get to drinking, I get to thinking, I get to stinking, I get to all the things. Zach John King is his name. Chris Matthews is mine. Choosing Texas with Ella Langley, who has made $13 million off that one song because it broke a record. It like beat Whitney Houston for longest on the Billboard Hot 100 chart. And I love that song, but if you would have told me that this song will beat Whitney Houston when it first came out, I'd have been like, what are you talking about? Like, Bigger Than the Bodyguard, the I Will Always Love You. But hey, I think it's fantastic and it's so cool. Just takes one song and you're set for life. Ella Langley, coming up next.
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0: Should have been by now, right? Morgan Wallen, Chris Matthews, all done with our obligations for this week. Bring on the weekend and wait in the truck. One I haven't heard, but it's powerful. Remains powerful. 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

a ranch hand in a pinch, man. Hotter than the red on a cattle brand. 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

0: at this party, Jake Owen. Just catching up with George Strait. One night at a time. Probably talking about Tim McGraw. Ain't nothing in the
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That's Cody Johnson. The song is The Fall. I'm Rich Krieger. Coming up, Luke Combs loses 30 pounds. I'll tell you why. Here's Lady A.

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0: good enough.
1: That's John Party. The song is Boots Off, Lady A, Need You Now. Before that, I'm Rich Krieger. And Luke Combs says he's down 30 pounds. And one of his big motivators was getting in better shape for hunting season. So to celebrate, Luke just went on an elk hunting trip, and he finally tagged a six-point bull after coming up empty on a New Mexico hunt last year. Luke has been very open about his struggles with weight and says his long-term goal is simple. He wants to stay healthy enough to take his sons on an elk hunt of their own someday. Coming up, Luke Bryan.
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That's Sam Hunt. The song is Outskirts. Luke Bryan, Country and She Knows It. Right before that, I'm Rich Krieger. Coming up, the gap in stress between men and women. Also, Ella Langley.

0: That's Ella Langley with Love and Life Again. I'm Rich Krieger. And according to a report from Harvard University, in a 24-hour period, married women are 50% more likely than married men to complain about being in a bad mood. And they think it's because married women experience more daily stressors than men. They're often stretched by their career, their kids' friends, the grocery shopping, bill paying, and a ton of everyday responsibilities, while guys tend to be stressed mainly by work, finances, and immediate family. Coming up, Carrie Underwood.
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0: That's Zach Top, South of Sanity. Carrie Underwood before that. I'm Rich Krieger. And Luke Combs on deck next.
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2: Hey, y'all. I'm Chase Matthew. Here's my new song, Holding It Down. Holding It Down is about the small town heroes and realizing you don't got to leave your small town to be a hero. I'm talking the firefighters, the EMS, the police, the teachers, the doctors, the nurses, and everybody else in between that keeps a small town going on a daily basis.

0: 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I'm Chase Matthew. You just heard my song, Holding It Down.
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0: That's Riley Green, Think As You Drunk. Chris Young, before that, I'm Rich Krieger. And Dasha just revealed that she's prepping for vocal cord surgery later on this month at Vanderbilt University Medical Center in Nashville. Doctors recently found some nodes on her vocal cords, and she says that years of nonstop touring finally caught up with her. Now, Dasha's recovery will include 2 weeks of complete silence and additional time after that to retrain her voice before returning to the stage again. She says she's still excited, though, about her new album, which will be released next year. On the way, Corey Kent.
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0: That's Russell Dickerson, Worth Your Wild. Before that, Corey Kent and Co Wetzel with Rocky Mountain Low. I'm Rich Krieger. Coming up, The Power of a Yawn. Also, Morgan Wallen.
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0: That's Morgan Wallen. Been by now. I'm Rich Krieger, and yawning is good for you. Brain scans reveal that yawning activates your brain. The quick hit of oxygen wards off sleepiness and helps you stay focused. Now, medical experts say you should yawn as often as possible in the morning, at work, and before a big test. It'll give your brain an instant pickup. On the way, Thompson Square.
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0: 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Well, we don't know either, but maybe this song will help clear things up.
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say so. That's Dan and Shay, the song Say So, Thompson Square, right before that. I'm Rich Krieger. Coming up, another hour's worth of great country music. We'll kick things off with Dylan Scott, What He'll Never Have.

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That's Tucker Wetmore, brunette. I'm Rich Krieger. Coming up, Darius Rucker remembers the days Hootie and the Blowfish played for just beer. Right now, here's Luke Bryan.

majority the case of country music versus any other music on the radio. We, the judge and jury, find that those other stations are guilty of not playing good music. Case dismissed.

0: That's Jason Aldean, Anytime Soon. That's his latest single. Luke Bryan before that. I'm Rich Krieger. And before selling millions of records and packing arenas around the world, Darius Rucker and Hootie and the Blowfish were just a college band trying to make it work in South Carolina. Darius recently on a podcast, and he got talking about the band's early days. He said, our first probably 10, 15 gigs were strictly for beer. But as they got more popular, the compensation went up from 2 cases of beer to 3 cases. And he said the money was so tight, they didn't even have all their own equipment. He said we had to steal the PA from the university because we couldn't afford a PA. Coming up, John Morgan with Kid Myself.
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0: That's Post Malone and Luke Combs, Guy for That. Before that, John Morgan, I'm Rich Krieger. Coming up, a great way to give your brain a boost, dancing. Also, we'll hear from Billy Currington.
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0: That's Jelly Roll with Hands Up. Before that, Billy Currington. I'm Rich Krieger, and here is a fun way to give your brain a boost. Dance. Few activities stimulate as wide a variety of brain systems as dancing does. And stick around. Josh Ross coming up next.
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drifting off to the evening news. She said, honey, what would you do if you'd have never met me? 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

0: That's Hudson Westbrook, Painted You Pretty. I'm Rich Krieger. Coming up, Kenny Chesney. Carry on.
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3: 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I just kind of run around hunting. We were actually in the middle of another song, and I started playing that melody just kind of out of nowhere, and I stopped both of them, and I said, this melody, I don't know where this just came from, but we got to chase it. Whenever that just kind of fell out of my brain and chased that whole idea, and turned out to be a great song on the record.

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That's Lauren, Elena, and Chase Matthew with All My Exes. I'm Rich Krieger. Coming up, Riley Green's album, That's Just Me, debuts at number 3. Here's Rascal Flatts.

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0: That's Lainey Wilson, Phone, Keys, Wallet. Right before that, Rascal Flatts, Life is a Highway. I'm Rich Krieger. And Riley Green's new album, which is titled That's Just Me, debuted at number 3 on the Billboard 200 all-genre chart. That is the biggest debut of his career and the first ever top 10 on the chart. That's Just Me features collaborations with Brooks and Dunn, Randy Owen, Jake Worthington, and Hannah McFarland. And even though Riley is now one of the biggest names in all of country music, he said he still makes a point of writing from the perspective of his small town Alabama roots. Coming up, Drew Baldridge.
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Let's go Wetzel and Ella Langley with their song Jaded. Drew Baldridge, She's Somebody's Daughter. Right before that, I'm Rich Krieger. Coming up, Don't Get Mad. Also, Luke Bryan.

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0: That's Luke Bryan Country, and she knows it. I'm Rich Krieger. And contrary to popular perception, expressing anger isn't necessarily healthier for you. We're often encouraged to get things off our chest as a means of lowering stress and being healthier, both mentally and physically. But mental health experts say that expressing pent-up anger only amps up the feeling of aggression, making us angrier. On the way, Darius Rucker. 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

That's Zach John King. The song is Get to Drinkin'. Darius Rucker right before that. I'm Rich Krieger. And another hour's worth of great country music on the way. We'll kick it off with Jason Aldean.

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That's Morgan Wallen. The song is Don't We? I'm Rich Krieger. Coming up, Casey Musgraves dresses up as Ronnie Dunn. Here's Rodney Atkins.

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'Cause she's a gold digger with a quick trigger. 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
1: That's Cody Johnson. That's his latest single, Horseback. Rodney Atkins right before that. I'm Rich Krieger. And Kacey Musgraves is currently out on her Middle of Nowhere tour. And she gave fans in Nashville a surprise when she brought out Ronnie Dunn for a performance of Neon Moon. But the real crowd pleaser was Kacey's outfit, because she dressed up just like Ronnie Dunn. She had a wig, a fake mustache, sunglasses, tattoos, blue jeans, and a big old belt buckle. Coming up, Luke Combs.
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That's Dustin Lynch and Jelly Roll with their song Chevrolet right before that. Luke Combs, Be By You. I'm Rich Krieger. Coming up, the power of working with your hands. Also, we'll hear from Dan and Shay.

0: say so. That's Dan and Shay. The song is Say So. I'm Rich Krieger, and working with your hands, whether you sew, maybe you paint or play a musical instrument, can ease tension. It's according to some new research that's done at New York State University School of Medicine. Handwork puts you into a relaxed state where you're free to be more creative, almost like a state of hypnosis. You'll reap maximum benefits if you spend 30 minutes to an hour every day just working with your hands. Coming up, we'll hear from Ella Langley.
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2: 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I almost didn't keep my baby. I was young, broke, and terrified. Then I found Sanctuary of Hope. They gave me a safe place, medical care, counseling. 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

0: That's Riley Green with Think As You Drunk, a little sample from Toby Keith at the end of that. Ella Langley, Be Her, right before that. I'm Rich Krieger. Another hour's worth of great country music on the way. We'll kick it off next with John Morgan's Kid Myself.
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2: Hey, y'all, this is Brantley Gilbert, and this is my new song, Good Damn. Good Damn is a song I wrote with my good friends Brock Berry Hill, Taylor Phillips, and fella you might know by the name of Hardy. And it's a song about shooting your shot. Long story short, hope y'all dig it.

0: What's up, y'all? It's Brantley Gilbert, and you just heard my new song, Good Damn. 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

With the holidays coming up, maybe you don't need to buy gifts this year. Maybe just compliment someone. Experts say that compliment and praising your family, your friends, and your colleagues anytime, anywhere that you can, those compliments are as rewarding as cash. And researchers say that praise activates similar areas in the brain that light up in response to a windfall, a financial windfall. So instead of giving gifts and cash, just give praise. You've just saved yourself a lot of money.

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0: He has number one hits in the U.S. and in Canada. 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

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She said it's really a reflection of her mental health struggles and rediscovering joy and peace again. Ella Langley, Loving Life Again.

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I love animals. 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

0: He'll be one of the headliners at the 2027 Carolina Country Music Fest in Myrtle Beach next June. 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
1: It's Cole Swindell. This is my brand new song, Girl Dad. My new single, Girl Dad, is very special to me for many reasons, you know, becoming a father, but also missing my own father. I think that's where the idea came from. You see the title, and I don't think you know what the song's about, but for me, it's just, you know, going back to visit my dad at his grave and updating him on my life and all the great things that have happened. And I wish, you know, he was here to see him. I know he can, but I wish I could see him see it, you know.

0: 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You just heard Girl Dad.
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0: Parker McCollum says he idolizes his older brother, Tyler. He wanted to be just like him when he was growing up. And Tyler is a songwriter. And so Parker McCollum says he just sort of naturally followed in his footsteps.
1: He's older than me. He's 6 years older than me. Very close. Always were. We've always been really close. So my brother, he's just a great songwriter. He's the reason that I play music is because that's what my older brother did when I was really little. He was always writing songs, into songwriters and stuff, wanting to, you know, be like Big Brother.
0: Here is Parker McCollum.

0: Hands up, that's Jelly Roll. And Jelly Roll says he's really proud of this song. It's really a personal and uplifting song. And Jelly Roll says it's really this powerful anthem about redemption and gratitude and just sort of surrender to God. And he's gotten so much fan reaction to this song, Hands Up, Jelly Roll. 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

0: bet you never thought you'd be such a wonderful, irresistible human being, listening to all this great country music. But we have always had faith in you, and you are killing it. 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

boys, and they said, you know, all the others went and cashed out. We got the subdivision all mapped out. It'll sit right here on this land, and you could leave town a rich man. And he said, boys, whatever you're offering, it won't be enough.

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0: Kenny Chesney says there's so much pressure today, especially with social media, and kids just can be overwhelmed with things that they read on social media, and he wants everybody to live their best life.
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0: And Kenny Chesney says when people come to his concerts, he wants them to have fun. 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

0: Empty Words. That's Corey Kent. And Corey Kent says his style is a little gritty, a little emotional, a little rough around the edges, but in a good way. 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
5: Well, good morning to you, North Georgia. I hope you're feeling great as we are kicking off the new day. We've got mostly cloudy skies. I am not ruling out a stray shower or a stray thunderstorm possibility today. Highs later this afternoon, right around 80 degrees. In the meantime, you enjoy this morning. Make it count. Welcome, welcome. I am Georgia meteorologist Holly Strano in the GNN Weather Center.
6: And good morning to you, Tri-State. Jim Quinton back with you here in Mountain Country for Saturdays with Jim. And right now we're looking at 72 degrees, clouds in the area. And boy, there's a lot of stuff going on. So kind of hoping that rain holds off until like late this evening. Who knows whether it will or not. You know, we do need the rain, and guess we'll take what the good Lord sends us, right? Gonna start things off this morning on Saturdays with Jim with one from Miss Patsy Cline. Here's one called Come On In and Make Yourself at Home in Mountain Country.

0: Carly Pierce teaming up with Ronnie Green on that one. If I don't leave, I'm gonna stay. Well, I'm pretty much going to stay till 3 at least. Before Carly and Riley, we heard brand spanking new Walker Montgomery. Yeah, it's John Michael's boy. Don't he sound good? It's called 24/7/365. Then we went back in time for one from my girl Dolly. Little Two Doors Down for you. Randy Travis, new stuff from him, sounding good. It's called Set the Blues Back. Zach Tomp and Good Girls and Cowgirls. And we started the set off with Patsy Cline. That's going to be my new theme song here on Saturdays. Come on in and make yourself at home, and I hope you do. It's about 10:20. Let's see what's going on in the area. 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Cherry Log Festival is going on today and tomorrow and next weekend, too. 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You can enjoy breakfast starting at 7 a.m. There's going to have lunch, arts and crafts, homemade treats, and entertainment. And then on Sundays, they're going to have fried chicken dinner. They sure are. 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If you'd like more info, call them at 706-273-1023. My advice, it's just down the Appalachian Highway here. I just go visit with them. The Old Epworth School Fall Festival is happening today. Now, that's getting underway at 11 o'clock, so you've got a little time there. 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That's today, 11 to 4 at the Old Epworth School, 125 Schoolhouse Road in Epworth. That's news of more community events in our area. 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Brand new Jordan Davis on the way next in Mountain Country.
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Taking us back to 1978, Dan's Mr. Gene Watson and Farewell Party. Before Gene, we heard a new one from Reba called Could Have Been Raining. Before Reba, we heard from a brand new artist that I think you're going to be hearing a whole lot from. His name is Cody Loudon, and the tune is Drinks Can Drink. He is a Kentucky singer-songwriter. And used to be a fireman and I think an EMT. Yeah, a former firefighter, paramedic. So good stuff.

0: the inspiring story of the 1899 New York Newsboys strike to the stage with plenty of music and dancing. If you like showtimes, ticket information, get in touch with BlueRidgeCommunityTheater.com, or you can call that box office, 706-632-9191. 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Now, it's happening from 10 to 5 in Brasstown. 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

0: Kenny Rogers, taking us back to 1980 with Lady in Mountain Country on Saturdays with Jim. Before that, Eric Church, On the Road, brand new stuff there. Braxton Keefe, Slide Off Your Satin Sheets. That's his remake of the old Johnny Paycheck tune. It's from an album called Country Never Dies. And boy, I'm glad it don't. And starting the set off was my buddy Alex Miller teaming up with Carson Peters. And that's called The Hillbilly Boogie. That's off the tribute album to the Delmore Brothers, which is in stores now. This is WPPL-FM, Blue Ridge and Blairsville. 75 degrees under cloudy skies with a little light rain in the area.
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2: Well, good morning to you, North Georgia. I hope you're feeling great as we are kicking off the new day. We've got mostly cloudy skies. I am not ruling out a stray shower or a stray thunderstorm possibility today. Highs later this afternoon, right around 80 degrees. In the meantime, you enjoy this morning. Make it count. Welcome, welcome. I am Georgia meteorologist Holly Strano in the GNN Weather Center.
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0: There's music for you from Merle Haggard and the Strangers here in Mountain Country. That's called Branded Man. Before that, Bryce Leatherwood, Let Me Have This Dance. That's his latest in Mountain Country from his new album, Beers and Ballads. Darius Rucker, I Believe. Ella Langley, Loving Life Again. Waylon and Willie, Mamas, Don't Let Your Babies Grow Up to Be Cowboys. And we started things off with Brantley Gilbert. New track from him, it's called Small Towning. Let's get a look at the Tri-State Community Calendar. 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The Delano Lions Club is firing up the grills today for a barbecue chicken fundraiser. 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

0: Dollar here in Mountain Country. Before that, Brent Westgrove and I Think You're Lying. That's his new one. Ann Murray took us back to 86 with My Life's a Dance. We also heard from Christian Parker with Bottle. Dustin Lynch and Ashley Cook started that set off. New track there. It's called How You Been. 11:43 is your time. Let's get a look at the Tri-State Community Calendar. See what's going on in the area. It's brought to you by the Riverwalk Shops in McKaysville. The Worship Tent at 1 Wilson Street in Andrews continues its gospel revival nightly at 7 through tonight. 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

That's music for you from Mr. Chris Young here in Mountain Country. I didn't come here to leave. Before Chris, we heard something new from Wynonna. That's from her brand new album in stores today. That was called Hear Me Now, featuring Iron and Wine. Alabama, roll on 18-wheeler. And Blake Whiten started the set off with Bet On That on WPPL-FM. Blue Ridge and Blairsville. 76 degrees under overcast skies, some scattered rain out and about. We'll get a look at the weather forecast and hear from Dolly.

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2: Hi there, North Georgia. Mostly cloudy skies as we continue through the day here. A stray shower, a stray thunderstorm, absolutely a possibility. And highs right around 80 degrees. I hope you're having a great day. Continue to enjoy it. That's my order to you. And I am Georgia meteorologist Holly Strano in the GNN Weather Center.
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Are you tired of the same five songs over and over and over? Well, you're in the right place. You're in Mountain Country. We don't do that here.

0: Brad Paisley here in Mountain Country. That's called Truck Still Works. Before Brad, we heard the new one from my on-air girlfriend, Erica Nicole, and Tidal Wave. We also heard from Hank Williams Sr. with a little Lovesick Blues, taking us back to the late 40s for that one. Ansel Brown, The Whiskey Makes Her Miss Me. And Dolly Parton and the First Ladies of Bluegrass started things off with Bound to Ride. 1220 is your time. You know, there are lots of ways to listen live. You can get us pretty much anywhere in the tri-state at 103.9 FM. 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

Blake Shelton, Stay Country or Die Trying. That's pretty much the way I believe about it too, Blake. Before Mr. Blake, we heard from Crystal Gayle taking us back to 1980. If You Ever Change Your Mind. Brent Young, Making Me Say. Kenny Chesney, his latest, it's called Remember Me That Way. And we started things off with Greg Smith from out of Blairsville. Think of Me's the name of it. He's got a gig coming up on Friday, and I think he's going to come in and talk to us about it. Talk to us about that brand new tune as well. It is 1240, almost 1241. Let's get a look at the Tri-State Community Calendar, see what's going on in the area. 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Midway Baptist Church in McKaysville invites everyone out to their homecoming tomorrow, 10:30 a.m. Brother Justin Harper of Turtletown will be preaching with special singing by Braley Harper of Turtletown and the Parton family of Ella J. Meal will be served following the service. Everyone's welcome at Midway Baptist Church homecoming tomorrow, 10:30 a.m. Also happening tomorrow at 10:30, Faith Presbyterian in the North Georgia Mountains

0: Sunday. The day includes worship, special music, and a meal following the service. Church is located at Highway 52 East and Roy Road in LJ. 706-276-7400 is their number. And also tomorrow at 10:30, Holy Family in Jasper is holding its annual Blessing of the Animals tomorrow at the Outdoor Pavilion. 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

0: Taking us back to 1978 for that one from Mr. John Conley. That's Lady Lay Down. Before John, we heard from Jonathan Heilbrown and Goodbye Looks Like. We also heard Joni Messina, Message in a Bottle. And starting the set off for us was Brandi Gaskin, Lesson from a Loser. And Jim Reeves with Blue Boy from back in 58. On WPPL FM, Blue Ridge and Blairsville. Degrees under cloudy skies with a little light rain drifting around the area. Let's get a look at the weather forecast, and then we'll hear from Luke and Luke, Brian and Combs, that is, in Mountain Country.
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4: Mountain Country Weather. Hi there, North Georgia. Mostly cloudy skies as we continue through the day here. A stray shower, a stray thunderstorm, absolutely a possibility. And highs right around 80 degrees. I hope you're having a great day. Continue to enjoy it. That's my order to you. And I am Georgia meteorologist Holly Strano in the GNN Weather Center.

0: Dylan Scott in Mountain Country. That's Girl from Louisiana. Here at the Saturdays with Jim. Before Dylan, we heard Carson Paris, Forever Changed. Laura Brina and Angel from Montgomery. Classic Mickey Gilley, Don't the Girls All Get Prettier at Closing Time. And Luke Bryan and Luke Combs teaming up for Finders Keepers in Mountain Country. 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

0: Elvis, along with the Jordanaires on that one. That's Return to Sender in Mountain Country. And before Elvis, we heard from Brooks and Dunn with a little help from Laney Wilson. Play something country. Ashley McBride, Rattlesnake Preacher. Aaron Tippin, that's as close as I'll get to loving you. And Blake Prohl started things off with new stuff from him. It's called Way Back. 1:40 is your time. Let's get a look at the Tri-State Community Calendar. See what's going on in the area. And I'm going to warn you, these are all, I think, if they're outdoors, they're definitely weather permitting. The Humane Society of Blue Ridge will hold Barktoberfest tomorrow, 12:30 to 6, at Grumpy Old Man Brewing, 1315 East Main Street in Blue Ridge. 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Everyone is welcome. That's news of more community events in our area, brought to you by the Riverwalk Shops in McKaysville. Stay with us. 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

0: That's music for you from the group Low Cash, teaming up with Parmalee, and let the country music play here in Mountain Country, which is pretty much what we let happen here. We also heard a classic from Miss Tammy Wynette. He was there when I needed you. Brand new tune from my buddy Eli Mosley, Ringing a Prayer. Also brand new Miranda Lambert and Ella Langley. That's called Snakeskin Boots. Brad Paisley, Mud on the Tires, started things off. This is WPPL FM, Blue Ridge in Blairsville. 84 degrees with overcast skies here in Mountain Country. We'll get a look at the weather forecast and hear a little tune from my buddy Jet Juergensmeyer here in Mountain Country. Right after this.
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4: Mountain Country weather. Hi there, North Georgia. Mostly cloudy skies as we continue through the day here. A stray shower, a stray thunderstorm, absolutely a possibility. And highs right around 80 degrees. I hope you're having a great day. Continue to enjoy it. That's my order to you. And I am Georgia meteorologist Holly Strano in the GNN Weather Center.
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0: Lonely Boy. That's new music from Emily Ann Roberts here in Mountain Country. She do a good job with that, I tell you. Before that, classic Bo Cephas and Women I've Never Had. New music from Max McNown and Slow Down's the name of that one. May ST's updating the Patti Loveless hit, You Can Feel Bad. And my buddy Jed Jurgensmeyer, brand new stuff from him that's called Sane to McCrazy in Mountain Country. 220 is your time. You know, there are lots of ways to catch us live. 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

0: Mountain Country from a new artist. His name is Theo Lawrence, and that's called Today is a Good Day. Before them, my buddy Lucy Tiger, Last Call for Trouble, that's her latest. Alan Jackson, Country Boy. Mo Pitney, God Speaks Through the Radio. Easton Corbin, Hate to Be That Guy, started the set off for us. 2:39 is your time. Let's get a look at the Tri-State Community Calendar, see what's going on in the area. A lot of stuff happening today. Old Epworth School Fall Festivals go until 4 this afternoon with games, food, vendors, live music, family-friendly activities, admissions free, donations, benefits the Appalachian Mountain Regional Campus Council, and local student scholarships. Again, it's going on until 4 this afternoon at the Old Epworth School. That's at 125 Schoolhouse Road in Epworth. So the Cherry Log Festival is going on today and tomorrow, next Saturday and Sunday as well, at the Cherry Log Community Clubhouse, 341 Cherry Log Street. You'll enjoy breakfast beginning at 7. 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And then on Sundays, it's a fried chicken dinner. 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Also, the John C. Campbell Folk School's 50th Annual Festival going on today and tomorrow in Brasstown until 5. Starts at 10 again in the morning. You'll enjoy more than 230 craft vendors, food, live music, dance, craft demonstrations. 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If you need tickets or more information, go to folkschool.org or you can call 800-365-5724. Now, the Delano Lions Club is doing a barbecue chicken fundraiser today. Now, that began at noon. 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That's news of more community events in our area brought to you by the Riverwalk Shops in McKaysville.
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letting her hair down, letting loose for once. 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

Ronnie Millsap on Fair in Love and War here in Mountain Country. Before that, we heard from William Michael Morgan with Feel Good Again. Also, John Morgan, Crybaby, and Gretchen Wilson, Love Me Out of Leaving. That's brand new stuff from Gretchen. 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Your time now is 3 o'clock, 79 degrees under overcast cloudy skies in Blue Ridge, Georgia.

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Hi there, I'm Bobby G. Hope you're having a great weekend. I got Cody Johnson on the way, but first, living in fast forward. Here's Kenny Chesney.

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1: 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Have you heard his version of Whoever's in New England? The Reba McEntire song? I think it was like her first number one hit. Incredible. I'm telling you, great decision going from bull riding to the stage because he nailed it. If you get a chance, listen to that song. Coming up, Lauren Elena, All My Exes.
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Russell Dickerson, it happened to me. Hi there, I'm Bobby G. Well, if you head to the movie theaters this weekend, you got a couple of new movies that you can see. Anne Hathaway is in a new movie called Verity. And I want to see this one. Tom Cruise as a ruthless oil tycoon in the movie Digger. Both those in theaters this weekend.

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0: That's Luke Combs. Gotta rethink some things. Hi there, Bobby G. Hope you're having a great weekend. Well, Luke Grimes, he stars in Marshals and was recently asked who his dream guest star would be. And without hesitation, Chris Stapleton. He would make a really good bad guy. And he invited him to join the CBS series in the future. So hopefully we'll see Chris Stapleton on the big screen.
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0: Ella Langley and Loving Life Again. She's loving life. 24 weeks, her song Choosing Texas on the Hot Billboard chart. Setting records every week. Will she go 25? We'll find out next Tuesday. Coming up, got Blake Shelton, Luke Bryan, and Dan and Shay next.
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John Morgan, and I was just a kid myself. Got Lainey Wilson, Phone Keys, Wallet, and You on the way. But first, Mr. Alan Jackson, Gone Country.

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0: Lainey Wilson, phone, keys, wallet. And you. Hi, I'm Bobby G. You would think this was something that Lainey would do, but actually, it was actually Casey Musgraves brought Ronnie Dunn for a performance of Neon Moon out at her show, and she dressed just like him. She had the wig, the fake mustache, the sunglasses, tattoos, blue jeans, and a big old belt buckle. If you haven't seen it, it's all over socials. Check that out.
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2: 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However, we still got some friends in low places. 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

MacArthur. That's Hardy. Hi there, I'm Bobby G. Well, 47% of people, almost half, say the possibility of becoming somebody's viral online content has reduced their ability to relax and be themselves in public. Really? I mean, you could go viral today. Your life upended. Stay away.

0: A lefty in Boston. Hi there, I'm Bobby G. Well, speaking of Boston, it is one of the top three best smelling cities in the country. Boston, D.C., and San Francisco. What made the list at the top for the worst smelling? Jacksonville.
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Riley Green and Think As You Drunk I Am. I am Bobby G. Still to come, Dierks Bentley, Sideways, Graylin James, his latest, and Josh Ross. Hate How You Look, Moving On. That's coming up next.

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Haley Zimmerman, Chevy Silverado. Hi, I'm Pappy G. Still to come, Kenny Chesney. Remember me that way. But first, Darius Rucker, Beers and Sunshine.

0: Kenny Chesney and Remember Me That Way, his latest. Hi there, I'm Bobby G. Well, a Philly cheesesteak restaurant in Pennsylvania is looking for a man who threw a cheesesteak at an employee's face and then ran off. See, this is the kind of stuff with social media. People are just trying to go viral. They think it might have been an influencer because, well, he filmed the whole thing. So, yeah, find him. Put him in jail.
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It's Nate Smith and Bulletproof. Well, at least you would think it would be. I'm into the zero sugar craze, everything, a Coke Zero, Dr. Pepper Zero. Well, 7-Up is recalling cases of their zero sugar tropical soda because, well, they're actually chock full of sugar. That could be dangerous for people who have diabetes and other sugar-related medical conditions. Yeah, absolutely. So just be on the lookout for that.

0: South of Sanity, that's Zach Top. Hi there, I'm Bobby G. Do you leave online reviews? Well, if you do, you might be making yourself a bigger target for scammers because for some sites like Yelp, it may reveal hidden social connections, and then scammers use those connections to make their phishing scams even more realistic. I tell you, it's social media will be the end of us all.
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1: And Ella J.
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yet you never thought you'd be such a wonderful, irresistible human being. Listening to all this great country music, but we have always had faith in you. And you are killing it. So how about another song?

0: Dan and Shay, and Say So. Hi, I'm Bobby G. Well, congratulations to Riley Green. His new album, That's Just Me, debuted at number 3 on the Billboard 200 All Genres chart. You know, that's the biggest debut of his career and his first ever top 10 on the chart. Congratulations to Riley. Coming up, got Jordan Davis and John Party on the way.
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0: good enough.
1: John Party and Boots Off. Hi there, I'm Bobby G. Well, Luke Combs says that he's down 30 pounds. I'm loving it. Absolutely love it. He said that one of the biggest motivators, though, is, getting in better shape for hunting season. Why not, right?

0: Loving all the ladies of country music. That's Lauren Elena and all my exes. Speaking of ladies in country, Dasha is prepping for vocal cord surgery later this month. She says that just years of nonstop touring finally just caught up with her, and her recovery will include 2 weeks of complete silence. Get better soon.
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0: Hudson Westbrook and God Painted You Pretty. Hi there, I'm Bobby G. Still to come, Kane Brown, Russell Dickerson on the way, and Luke Combs, Sleepless in a Hotel Room, is up next.
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0: 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And just up the street from Jason Aldean.
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0: Town. Hey, folks, I'm Tommy Townsend, along with Steve over here turning the knobs and producing the whole thing. This is another edition of Moonshine Mountain Country Saturday night.
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1: Where they have got an extremely cool event in the Blairsville location up, and that's your tease. Tommy, we'll talk about it here in a little bit.
0: Yes, sir. So, hey, we're going to do everything that was a hit in 1978 of September. Is that right?
1: No, all year long.
0: All year long.
1: Yeah, man. All year. Yeah, everything's been
0: well,
1: all year.
0: We're hitting the sauce. So
1: yeah,
0: anyway.
1: Yeah, well, we're starting early.
0: I couldn't remember. So anyway,
1: yesterday.
0: We're going to start off hour one and segment one with Mr. Charlie Rich with putting in the overtime at home right here on Moonshine Mountain Country Saturday night.

0: And folks, that was Bonnie Tyler with It's a Heartache. And then we had Mr. Charlie Pride with When I Stop Leaving, I'll Be Gone. Before that.
1: Before that. Wow. I'll tell you what. Let me move that bottle.
0: I'm reading backwards here.
1: Let me move that jar.
0: Johnny Cash with I Would Like to See You Again. And Mr. George Jones, the possum, with Bartender's Blues. Y'all stay right with us. We'll be right back here on Moonshine Mountain Country Saturday night. I'm your host, Tommy Townsend, with Steve Nichols over here, turning the knobs and twisting the buttons.
1: Yes, I am.
0: Yes, sir.
1: Doing what I can. But you know that song, Bartender Blues, man? The Possum teamed up with James Taylor on that. Did you know?
0: Yeah, I did not.
1: There you go.
0: I did not know that.
1: Another piece of this brain that puts out useless knowledge for all of you here in Mountain Country.
0: Yeah. You know, in the hills of North Georgia, tradition runs deep. 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
3: Hey folks, I'm Tommy Townsend, and welcome back to Moonshine Mountain Country Saturday night. Coming up, we got a double shot, Granddaddy Mims double shot of Mr. Ronnie Millsap. And I got a couple of Ronnie Millsap stories, but anyway, I want to shout this out to my buddy Shannon Kelly in Blairsville, Georgia. We just went on a 500-mile dirt bike ride that wasn't for the faint of heart all through Western North Carolina, Tennessee, Georgia, and we actually ended up in Ronnie Millsap's hometown of Robbinsville. And nice. There's a big mural there, and Shannon and I got to talking about Ronnie Millsap and everything, and Shannon's a big country music fan, so I'll give a big shout out to Shannon Kelly over in Blairsville, Georgia. But
4: before we get into all that, What were you like on mile 250 of this 500 mile bike?
3: I was 250. I was feeling it.
4: The beauty of getting old, folks. But was it fun?
3: Oh, we had a great time. There's 23 riders went, and we ripped it through the woods, you know, and
4: nice.
3: Everybody had fun. Nobody got hurt. No, you know, just some egos probably got hurt.
4: Yeah, some egos and maybe some joints, you know, oh my gosh, I'm getting off this bike, creak, creak.
3: Yeah, we got Teleco Plains, Tennessee, man. We're sitting there eating dinner, and my knees just started aching. Normally, this is my third year doing it. Normally, I try to condition for it. This year, I didn't get a chance to, so I just, you know, faced it head on.
4: Yeah, well, but you're here, so you survived.
3: Yeah. But anyway, a good Ronnie Millsap story, by the way, of Mr. Richie Albright from the Waylon Band. So Waylon and Waylon and Ronnie used to tour together, and they'd take it night about doing, headlining the shows. Well, I don't know. I guess Waylon opened him for Ronnie that particular night, and Richie Albright, the drummer, was standing backstage, and Ronnie comes in the backstage door, and Ronnie said, Richie said, let me tell you something. He said, if you knew what your manager had you dressed in tonight, you wouldn't dare go out in front of that crowd.
4: You know, but what a great, just think about this, folks. Back in the day, 1979, you get a ticket, which didn't cost $100, and either Ronnie Millsap or Waylon's opening.
3: Yeah.
4: For the other.
3: Can't get no better than that.
4: That just rocks.
3: But anyway, here's a double shot of Ronnie Millsap going out to Shannon Kelly in Blairsville, Georgia, right here on Moonshine Mountain Country Saturday night.

0: And folks, to wind that segment up, we had another Granddaddy Mims double shot of Miss Emmylou Harris with two more bottles of wine, or two more bottles of shine.
1: You know, I think if, you know, we need to contact Emmylou.
0: Yeah.
1: Because I think that we could get her to do a remake version of two more bottles of wine into two more jars of shine.
0: There you go.
1: And, you know, and then make the special edition. Emmylou Harris, you know,
0: cut her a little deal. Yeah.
1: I mean, she's a sweetheart.
0: Oh, yeah, she is.
1: So there you go.
0: She is a sweetheart.
1: So two more bottles of wine, and what else did I throw in there?
0: And then the other one was To Daddy. And then before that, we had Miss Barbara Mandrell with Sleeping Single in a Double Bed, or Sleeping Double in a Single Bed, whatever terms you on, you know.
1: Amen, brother.
0: And then we started things off with another Granddaddy Mims double shot of Ronnie Millsap with Only One Love in My Life. And one of my favorite Ronnie Millsap songs is What a Difference You Made in My Life. 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
2: 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Hey, folks, I was going to tell you about what we got coming up in Blairsville on October the 10th. 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So we're going to have a big old celebration. It's a free event. It's going to start, music will start 6 o'clock, gates will open to 5. Bring your lawn chairs. We're going to have Young Harris Wing House is going to be doing food. We're going to have the bars outside. And we got Family Tradition, which is the I guess it's, they're like the most popular Hank Williams Jr. cover band in America. We got them coming, and they are awesome. And we got the local boy, Cody King. He's going to open the show. And then yours truly will be on sometime during the night. You know,
3: that'll be fun, man. It's going to be a good time. And if you want some good food, man, that Young Harris Wing House food truck.
2: Yeah.
3: Man, if you're a wing fan, you got to get some.
2: Oh, yeah. And
3: you've got to get some.
2: And, you know, all their meat is local.
3: Yeah.
2: You know, their burgers, man, they got one of the best burgers I've ever had. And if you ever go to the Wing House, get a nanny burger.
3: Okay.
2: Yeah, it's a hamburger with goat cheese on it.
3: Okay.
2: And arugula and some homemade jelly. You kind of think, but man, it is good.
3: Sounds pretty tasty.
2: It is tasty.
3: I'm going to eat this microphone.
2: There you go, yeah. But, that's happening October 10th. Gates will open at 5 o'clock, and the music start with 6 o'clock. And we're just going to have a big old time. We're going to give away some stuff. And we got throwback bottles and throwback T-shirts from when we first started. We got 120 of them, and I've signed every one of them. So you can get you a bottle T-shirt combo, or you can get you a T-shirt, or you can get you a bottle. Whatever, but only while supplies last.
3: Well, fun though, man. I mean, that's really cool. Well, first of all, how did you even find the old original label?
2: Well, we've had everything down through the years, you know, and I got to thinking here several months ago. I was like, man, if we're going to do our 10th anniversary, why not bring back the same bottle and the same T-shirt that we started doing, you know?
3: Sure.
2: So it's pretty cool, and we actually had some bottles left over from back then. Too. So hello, how you doing? It's gonna be cool, and we're gonna have a lot of fun. So
3: that was Whitney calling to say, hey, yeah. we don't have those in.
2: Oh yeah, time. Yeah, we don't have those in yet. Yeah, that was actually Mr. Spam calling.
3: Well, I'm glad to see that even the big timers like you get spam calls.
2: Oh yeah, big time, buddy. Yeah. I am the big time.
3: You're big around here, mister. Yeah.
2: This is no dress
3: rehearsal.
2: But not
3: only that, but it's nice to know that Tommy, your Google listing is out of date.
2: It exactly.
3: You know.
2: Exactly.
3: But anyway.
2: So, dang, where are we? Oh, we're at segment 3 with a I guess you'd say.
3: Well, before you get into that, you know what? If you happen to be listening and you are from out of state, or you have family that's listening from out of state.
2: Yep. Yeah. Oh yeah, you can get our products online. Just go to granddaddymims.com, and right up there at the top on the homepage, click on it, and they

0: what we do here.
1: Well, the gambler was actually first pitched to Waylon. And Waylon turned it down because he didn't like the song. And so Kenny Rogers picked it up. And we all know what Kenny did with it. He made movies with it and made a lot of money with it. But to start things off, we got Kenny Rogers with The Gambler.
2: On a warm summer's evening, on a train bound for nowhere, I met up with the gambler. We were both too tired to sleep, so we took turns of staring out the window at the darkness till boredom overtook us, and he began to speak.

0: And that was Miss Tammy Wynette with Womanhood, and one of my favorite artists of all time, Conway Twitty, with From 7 Till Then. 7 Till 10.
1: 7 Till, 7 Till Then and 10.
0: 7 Till Then and 10, yeah. And then Katie Rogers and Dolly West with Every Time Two Fools Collide. That was a great song. And we started things off with The Gambler. And I was telling you about the story that, Waylon turned down The Gambler. And I remember us being in the studio one day, and, Waylon talked about that. He said, yeah, I passed on The Gambler. And he said, that was probably a big mistake. So there you have it, folks. A little bit of country music history that some of y'all may not know. So anyway, stay right here with us on Moonshine Mountain Country Saturday night. We'll be right back with some more great country music. Hey, this is Tommy Townsend, and Granddaddy Mims Distillery in Blairsville will be celebrating our 10th anniversary this year. 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
0: 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And we're going to start things off with Miss Dolly Parton with a song called Heartbreaker.